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underground, now underground, now underground, now underground, now underground.

Welcome along to your hour of party starters. We are starting the party right here on this week's Ready for the Weekend. Hope you had a good week. If you're warming up for a big night in, big night out, maybe a light in the barbecue, whatever you're doing, kick back, relax. You're about to party with me for another hour. It's Lee Everest here with you on your radio. Let's get going with Calvin Harris and Kasabian and Release the Pressure.

And Dr. Dre like that, Calvin Harris and Kasabian, and Release the Pressure to get us going with. This is Ready for the Weekend. My name's Lee Everest, taking you through the tunes, bringing you the party anthems. Big shout out to Beth this week, getting ready for a big night out with the girls. What a shout out, Alex as well, who is getting ready to go to a wedding tomorrow. Big shout out to you, Alex, and congratulations to the happy couple getting married. Big shout out as well to Dawn, who's drinking a few glasses of Prosecco, getting ready to go out with the girls for the evening. Looking for a

Chemistry, I'm a Roller, and also Body Ocean as well, with Listen to Your Teacher. Put a message in that song, especially if you're at school. It's Lee Everest here at the controls. Hope you're doing good, and we are bringing you the party anthems, the warm-up you need for your night out, your night in. Maybe you're like Catherine, lighting the barbecue this week. Here's Ryan Blythe and Trust Me Now.

Ryan Blythe and Trust Me, and After Sex playing here on Ready for the Weekend on this week's show. Lee Everest here at the controls. Big shout out as well to Dave, who got in touch with us saying, Lee, love the show every week. Want to shout out Laws as well. She says, Lee, sounding good on the radio. Thanks very much indeed for your message. Let's continue then in a few moments with DOD and Hayley May. We're going to play you Closure next.

That's DOD and Hayley May. I'm ready for the weekend. Sounding great with Closure. And it's Lee Everest here. Hello. Big shout out to Beth. Shout out Beth already, I think, did I? Prod Squad, what are you doing? I don't know. Sarah's been in touch. She says, Lee, loving the tunes this week.

Benson Boone, All I Really Want, and also Woodcamp, and Put the Record On as well, playing on this week's Ready for the Weekend. And we continue with this. It's Safari Duo with Two Colours and Cynical.

That's Albie and Lily Allberg. We're sitting down here. Also, Two Colours, Safari Duo and Cynical playing on this week's Ready for the Weekend. Sampling Played Alive, of course, which was the bongo song from the late 90s, played on the classic hour of Dance Party Weekly a lot. This is Ready for the Weekend. Somebody's written in and asked, are you going to be doing your New Year's Eve shows this year? The answer is yes. They're already in the planning stages, believe it or not. And we're going to be doing Hottest Record of the Year on the Dance Party as well. So it's all coming later this year. Don't worry. Right, let's continue with this. My job is to bring you the energy, to give you the feels and get you ready for the vibe for a big night in or out. I'm going to do just that right now. We're one of my favourite party starters at the moment. This is Baby Close and Dream About You on Ready for the

Roger Sanchez with Oliver Heldens and Another Chance. That's the 2021 rework. Also, Baby Close and Dream About You as well, playing on Ready for the Weekend. Your party anthems are right here, right now, and they continue next with the song we started 2026 with on Dance Party Weekly at midnight on New Year's Eve. Joel Corry and Stay a Little Longer.

Phil Corry and Izzy Bizzy with Galantis, Stay a Little Longer. So we started 2026 with that tune. My God, that was like 6 months ago. And we started at midnight with that on Dance Party on the New Year's Eve special. So there we are. And that returns this New Year's Eve from 10 o'clock on a radio near you. There we go. I can say that with confidence. Really can. Big shout out to Sophie. She's on the prod squad job this week. And I want to shout out Ethan as well, who's working in the back rooms doing the emails. Big shout out to Claire. She says Lee loving the tunes this week. Big shout out as well to Rosie, who is getting ready to go out for an evening walk with a dog listening to us. Love to hear you doing ordinary things listening to the show. And let's continue with this. Bonnell and Jade Manison now with Sesame. I'm ready for the weekend.

That is Sesame on this week's Ready for the Weekend from Bodell and Jade Manson on the vocal, and it sounds great. Big shout out to Mason, who's down in Kent listening to us. Want a big shout out to go to Sarah and the crew as well, who are in Cardiff listening to us. Off out for a big night out tonight. Massive shout out to you guys. Hope it goes well. Just drink responsibly, will you? Have one for me as well, please, because I can't drink in the studio. Really can't. Not even tea.

Polyphonic and Intoxicated, and also BBT, We're Missing You as well. And that is us done for this week's show. Don't forget to listen on demand, you know how, through the website and online as well. I've been Lee Everest. This is Ready for the Weekend. Your party starters are back next week, same time, same place, right here on your radio. And we are going to head out of here. The next show is incoming. Camel Fat and Ardo's with Cycles to finish off with on this week's show. Take care. Have a great weekend.

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5: 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Mick Hall.
2: 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That nod is a naughty show. 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

So we went back all the way to 1990 with Adamski's Killer. 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Not heard this in a while either. The Bass Bumpers on the Big Station. 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

0: So two massive tunes back of the day, 1993, Shabaranks, Mr. Loverman, West End, The Love I Lost, featuring Sybil. 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

So that 90s and noughties show goes all the way back to 1996. Levelers, just the one. So how about En Vogue, followed by Kelly LaRocque on the big show on the big station.

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2: 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The year is 1993. 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Peter Gabriel and Ultravox.

0: So nothing but classics and belters on this show. Let's do another one then. Kathy Dennis, Too Many Walls.
1: What we're going to do right now is go back. Way back. Back in time.

So that 90s and naughty show goes 1999. Fatboy Slim, right here, right now. Let's go Venga, boys. We like to party on the big station.

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0: 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What about this? Hue and Cry.
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1: 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Let's do it all again next week. Over to you, Paul.
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